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0: 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I can't copy. 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
1: the bird.
3: Bond 819,
1: you need the bird?
3: Affirmative, I got a hot stroke.
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0: 395-1818. Can you relay the message for 819?
1: That medevac will be 1 hour.
0: All right, thank you. Copy. I'll relay.
1: Be advised, they just called in and got the message.
0: Okay.

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0: You respond out of the state king. The most that is unauthorized use of the motor vehicle there.
2: Over.

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0: 4493.
1: 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He's thinking, who's the caller?
0: Your caller's me, Maria Sosa.

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0: 819, transporting half of Buffalo Mercy, one patient.
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2: Nine three three five.

0: both of you respond up to 6696 Dewey Road. Resident there is having an issue with renters at an Airbnb. I believe the mail party from Dewey Road may be confronting the Airbnb renters.
1: More details.

0: 2-1.
1: Hey, I head over to the area of 117 River Street. I report from neighbors that there's two males verbally arguing in that area. T3, can you assist 2-1?
2: T3, copy. Send it out.
3: 2-1 to 2-3. I'll be coming that way from the casino.
1: Fourth and 1-2-3, caller advised, it's verbal only. No sign of any weapons on location.
2: 2-3, copy.

0: 23451, you can shut me out. It's like Don tossing on the chair.
1: 23, 2025.

We'll be clear here, other party is not on scene. We're going to be going with the caller back to her address, 205 Root Street. Speak with the other parties.

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1: Not seeing this mail here. Just an adult mail. Here is all. Well, the caller know that. See what I'm going to do from there.
2: Not for Stanley.

295 to Little Valley and Seneca EMS, ALS EMS request, 9005 Liebler Road, between Liebler Hill Road and 242, for a 10-week-old male infant, conscious but not alert. Repeating, 395 to Little Valley and Seneca EMS, ALS EMS request, 9005 Liebler Road, for a 10-week-old male infant, is conscious but not alert. 395 clear at 2029.

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1: 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We're en route to the Napoli call.
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0: Towards us now. 4693, we're out on Route Street.
1: They said they have it contained back there. It is pretty large. I told them to try to get it down a little bit more. If you get any calls, they said they're all set, and they said they would call if they need something.
0: Horses. Hotel Park, secure.
2: The father said the last thing he heard, he was sitting on that bench, but he may be walking back towards their house.
3: Gotcha.

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1: You're at war bench. It's a bench, correct?
2: Two,
3: three. These are all units clear. It's going to be a tenant-tenant dispute. Nothing criminal this time. They're all going to stay clear from each other for the night.
2: Received, they're clear, 2036.

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1: 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Flight 293. Marcus Park, secure.
0: Yeah.

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0: It's going to be 417 Carrollton Village Road, Ohio Plate, Henry Union Mary 9211, HUM 9211.
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1: Copy, we're not seeing her anywhere. 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
0: He didn't say.
2: Bad 3 3 7 at 20:45.

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4: Oh, okay, this is female over at Pool Mart. 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

0: 4493.
1: Hi, 3. DIR completed on scene. Just be advised, the mail party left for the night. The caller states if he comes back, she believes he might try to flight patrol.
0: Time for that street address you gave me.
1: Affirmative. 205 route. He's going to be Kenneth Ellis.
0: Six.

0: 4-6. She's another call for Second Street in the go-kart. I don't know if you know where they were coming from, but if you want to swing down there and check that out again for me.
1: Copy.

395 to Little Valley and Seneca EMS, ALS EMS chest pain. Cattaraugus County Sheriff's Office, 301 Court Street, for an evaluation of a male, approximately late 30s, with chest pain. Unknown history. Repeating, 395 to Little Valley and Seneca EMS, ALS chest pain. At the Cattaraugus County Sheriff's Office, 301 Court Street, for a male, approximately late 30s, complaining of chest pain, unknown history, 395, clear at 2059.

0: Yeah, he was one of the males down here earlier. There's no machines on the street as of right now. I will continue to do patrols throughout the night. Show me clear.
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0: 889 is going to be responding paramedic alone. Can you dispatch a little valley to 3? Driver to meet me at the scene, please.
1: That's received at 2101.

0: 395 to Little Valley. Seneca EMS has a paramedic only to respond to the call. Seneca is requesting a ambulance and driver to respond to the scene. Repeating, 395 to Little Valley EMS. Seneca has a paramedic alone to respond. Requesting a ambulance and driver respond to the scene of the ambulance call at the sheriff's office to assist. 395 clear at 2102.
1: Your time of call is 2020. 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
2: Yeah, thanks. 0-5-7-8-90.
0: Seneca Nation 90, go ahead.
2: You know, they were going cold to Oshai's or whatever they renamed it, with mom and father on board.
0: That's received. 21 over.
3: To the street for a mental health call. 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

395 to Cattaraugus EMS, respond 17 Jefferson Street, the lower apartment, for a 15-year-old male mental health evaluation. Repeating, 395 to Cattaraugus, EOS Mental Health, 17 Jefferson Street, lower apartment, for a 15-year-old male mental health evaluation. Law enforcement also en route. 395 clear, 2104.

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1: Receive, Chief 2. It will not be the jail, it's going to be the actual Sheriff's Department.
0: Copy that.

0: 23451. Did you get a date of birth to run that female in E-Justice?
1: Oh, really? Has EMS been dispatched for this 15-year-old male?
2: Affirmative, we have them on standby. They're in Rochester Hall.
1: Copy. Four, five, one, and 23, we have no history with this female.
0: Very easy, you can show me out.

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2: Was that noise complaint? 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I'll be making that call to Erie County now.
1: Received.

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1: That's affirmative. 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
0: That's affirmative.
1: And work.

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1: Received.
0: Seneca 889 is on the team.
2: Yes, we see Seneca 889, and Little Valley Chief 2 is getting the ambulance for me over here. It'll be right into the actual sheriff's office in the front.
0: Copy, thank you.

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0: 395 to Randolph ALS EMS request 12242 Route 394 between Sample Road and Schoolhouse Road for a 50-year-old male with a blood sugar of 27 is unconscious. 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Repeating 395-2 Randolph, ALS diabetic call, 12242, Route 394. 50-year-old male, low blood sugar of 27, unconscious, patient is breathing and diaphoretic. 395 clear, 2116.
1: The son and the mom willingly drove to the hospital. They had already left after my arrival.
2: I received. We'll stand down EMS.
1: Okay, thank you.
3: Seventeen.

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1: 3-7, copy, direct.
0: Thank you.
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1: Dispatch, excuse me, 2130. Been on a call in regards to River Street that the males are back to arguing again and a request for police response over there.
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1: 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ETA booking is clear. 21-3.

0: 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Hello, Valley.
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0: We're going to meet you right here on Nichols Run and lead you down into where this address is at.
1: Okay, 5-0.
0: Go ahead.
2: Third Street. 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
2: Apartment C, he's setting off 7100. 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She has a duck that's in her hand. 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
0: I'm clear returning to the hall of the refusal.
1: That's a sequel, Billy. 2140.
0: I'm sorry, Syndicate 8-9, same traffic.
2: How about
1: Clark? Received 8-9, 2140.

0: Persecute him, put him to it.
1: Research.
2: Roger 1.
1: I'm gonna have one female on board. Route OGH 2209, starting mileage 15522, repeating 15522.
2: That's received, 2144.

0: that one. It's going to be Miss Rhonda Reardon. If you can just forward me her credentials and incident number, please.
1: Glad to see Will Valley, you also.
0: Only 145.

0: 7374, Little Bear. I'm going to show myself clear, 1-2.
1: Richard.
2: You respond to Kentucky Fried Chicken. Speak with a Daniel St. Louis reference for harassment.

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0: 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We've got 112, North 12, on a follow-up to this route.
1: Yeah.

0: 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Any mileage 15542. We're getting 15542.
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It will clear up a misunderstanding between all parties. 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I'll be correct.

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0: I can only talk to you, I can't talk to 4-4, but I am looking for you if 4-4 can stop him. I want to see him, but I want to take him in this direction.
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0: 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Okay, thank you.

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0: The caller on this wishes to remain anonymous. I'm going to be headed to that address to conduct a general noise and welfare check of the party.
1: Receipt. Do you want Franklinville PD's noise?
0: Receipt.

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1: Percy, 2228. Go ahead.
2: 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Warning, 11728.
1: Percy.

0: Right.
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0: That's all.

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0: That's awesome.

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0: three, and Taz just do it, so we'll be out of them.
1: Not in three. It's going to be Sierra Salmon. I think the county already started OCFD. She has agonal breathing. Semi-responsive.
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1: Can you repeat your muffled?
0: 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It's going to be Sierra Salmon. Just need to provide it to OCFD.
1: I have 11-16-1986 in the computer.
0: Thank you.
1: Can you return for a phone message?
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1: 4.
2: 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We'll be behind that vehicle. I'm gonna have a traffic stop. 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
0: 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Caller's reporting a male sitting on the fog line. Looks to be injured. He does have his shirt off.
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1: I'll be pulling up in a second. Is EMS en route?
0: That's negative. 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

0: 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Repeating, 9952 Gawanda, BOS Trauma, 9430 Broadway Road. Law enforcement is out with a male who has a laceration to his head. 395 clear, 2307.
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0: Can you check the area of Miller Street? 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It's going to be behind her residence at 56 Frederick. She believes it's coming from a house on Miller.
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0: 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Thank you. Have a good night.
1: Received Randolph. You also.

0: 419, the Bishop Bugle Peg is with us.
1: Squad 819, that was patient sign off. He'll be back in service.
0: Affirmative.
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0: 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He's been returned home. I'm heading to Frederick Street.
1: Copy.

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1: No one has dropped off in the parking lot of 7 Dragons at his request. Make clear for mirror and route back to 3-1. Just send me a patch for paperwork.
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1: 10-4, SVD does have a warrant for him. They're going to fax it over.

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0: Tell me, because I was lying.
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1: And 4, 2335.

0: 460 cars. If there's somebody with a Durango nearby, can you head my way? I have a bicycle that needs to be transported to the station.
1: 35 is calling up 86, suspension. Dietary detachment.
2: Dietary detachment.

0: 4693. 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
1: Stand by and call and ask them where they want to meet.
0: If they say sassy, just make sure they will do the junction across the street.

0: 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They said the junction's fine.
1: Dude, 4-6 to 5-2 or 5-1. You guys good with that?
2: Message.
1: 1-4-6, that's affirmative.
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0: Ten 4 23 40.

0: 7, who's the caller on that?
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0: 127 River Street, open 911 line, yelling and screaming.
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0: 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Have a great night.
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0: 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Did a courtesy ride to a male there for a mental health evaluation?
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1: 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We're going to be taking this individual to Jamestown UPMC. Sorry, mileage same as last.
0: Very safe, cooperative.
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0: pretty similar to that.
1: Got
0: it. I got no computer service. Can you run a Florida ID for me?
1: Yeah, Mike.
0: Last name's going to be Benson, common spelling, first name Ronald, common spelling, middle initial B, driver's license number B, as in boy, 525-724-66417, repeating B, 525-724-66417.
1: There you go.

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3: Two, three, four, five, one. I'm going to try that at 4, 2, 1. The man that was detained is on release at this time.
1: Five, two, three. The man that was detained has been released. 38 after.

395-2-Salamanca, be left acting, 1025 Broad Street, 20th Ice Cream, 24-year-old male with acting. Repeating 395-2-Salamanca, be left acting, 525 Broad Street, 20th Ice Cream, 24-year-old male, back pain, 395 clear, 42 after.

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0: 47.
1: I'm going to be clear that stop. I'm going to have another stop when you're prepared.
0: Go on.
1: You know, Route 219 South, which is Gray Valley Town Line. It's going to be a Maryland tag. John 5766, David Robert 15766, DR.
0: 48 after.

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1: Sorry, Ms. Business. Spoke with that female caller. She states everything's simple at the time. The female is not screaming and is now cleaning the bathroom. And night shift security is on scene for the rest of the evening. If you have any further issues, contact us.
0: That's
1: easy, right? You're clear. 112. You're right, 512. You can also throw a property check. 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
0: Received. Send him.

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Repeating 395 to West Valley, BLS Fall Priority, 5373 Depot Street, Apartment 2. 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
0: In reference to my EMS call earlier with Ms. Salmon, she apparently lit a cigarette in the ER right out the front doors prior to my arrival for the follow-up. She's no longer here. I'll be updating my case. You can show me clear. Does the South 4th call still need a drive-by?
1: She hasn't called back yet, but if you could drive by the Orion House, one of the people that live there is concerned because there's somebody sitting on the bench out front and they've been there for a long time.
0: Received.

0: Turn in 5 to West Valley, be left fall priority, 5373 Depot Street, apartment 2, male has fallen, requesting lift assist. Unknown injury. Repeating 395 to West Valley, be left fall priority, 5373 Depot Street, apartment 2, male has fallen, requesting lift assist. Unknown injury. Second tone, 395 clear, 118.
1: Site 527. They have a 3-year-old male that just woke him up, knocking on the camper door. Doesn't know where he's supposed to be. Copy of the en route.
2: Four, six, nine, eight, zero.
3: Not
2: that was Tanya Woods. She stopped to eat a sandwich. She's 10-4. I'm clear.
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1: Proceed 23, one mail in custody, 123.
2: All units are clear. I'll be following 23 back with that mail.
1: Proceed 08, same time.

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We will be clear.

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0: Dog park.
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2: Spoke to Georgia Goodell on South Forest. She's on her way.

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0: Made contact with the residents at 401. Those dogs are going to be in for the night. Clear.
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0: 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Bolo Valley Cars, prepare a copy Bolo for attempt to locate, check the welfare. Be on the lookout for a Darren Spring operating a 2012 Ford Fusion, four-door sedan, color black. Last seen in the area of Portville around 11 p.m. Stand by for plate. Here at registration, Mary Charles George 5536, repeating Mary Charles George 5536. Hold that, clear 142.
1: 7-7.
0: A2.
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2: Go ahead.
0: Be able to head over to 92 North 1st Street in the village. It's going to be this male's girlfriend's house. Just check there. I believe she's going to be the last person to have a conversation with him.
1: Percy, in the room.
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2: 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He has several mental health issues. 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

0: 7374 Little Valley. You can show me how to call her.
1: Thank you.
0: In traffic.
1: Gracie, that's not going to be the caller. Caller's in Allegheny County. This is going to be the girlfriend that did speak to him after the traffic stop.
0: Received.
1: Can you give me a landline?
0: Affirm.
2: Danforth.

0: Go ahead.
1: Oh, mercy, Leslie, you're right, back in. Let's just complete.
0: It won't fit me.

0: 9 and 3.
1: Checked area for that vehicle. Negative results. Clear.
0: Stanford. 319.
2: 19.
0: Three 308, South 4th, County calls saying that Melinda is calling them on admin lines and the health department line that goes directly into them on the weekends, claiming that we never went over there.
1: Receive. I'll swing by.
3: You say you can pull in, there's room around the top.
4: Copy.

0: All right, you do. These folks are saying he could possibly have been with a Luca Quinn. Can you see if OPD has any record for him? They could check if there's an address for him in the city.
1: Copy. Yeah.

0: 4-5.
1: Everything's all set here, real quick.
0: Seven four to 4822.
2: Good.
0: We have 1119 River Street. Holding and repeating 1119 River Street.
2: Copy, thank you. Little Valley, did you copy that? Could you let OPD know?
0: Just got off the phone with him. I just added that narrative in there.
2: Thank you.
3: Night
2: 341. I copy the rare. Don't be heading over the river.
3: Don't

6-7, roll back. Just advising in regards to the bolo, I spoke to that Luca. He states that our subject is not with him. His last known location was Subway in Portville on Snapchat approximately 2 hours ago.

0: I'm gonna update the narrative with Lucas' phone number.
1: Crazy. Hill Valley, 422, do you copy?
2: I copy. JJ Little Valley, we're gonna be clear from Allegheny and we're gonna be checking the area.
0: Seventy-three, 74, Little Valley, same traffic.
1: Great.

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2: Four five one two five. You were hard to read, but you have another unit in route to you.
0: That's good.

0: 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Do you guys need another unit?
1: That's going to be negative at this time. I got 3 units headed that way.
0: Copy.

0: Roger Crum has been asked to leave the residence. He's on his way now. Melinda denies any transport to OGH. Advise her to lock her doors and quit letting people in. I'll be clear.
1: Sound for it.

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1: You can show myself and 14 out at 1119 River, should we have flag down?
0: Down far.
2: Copy, did you just hear OPD's frequency?
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2: Affirmative, they got flagged down.

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1: Go ahead.
0: It's going to be negative at elementary school in Allegheny, Bus Garage, and Bonne Cemetery. Also, make note when I was talking to the caller, he has had a past attempt by overdose with those.
1: Bruce.

0: Nathalie.
1: Hi, Nathalie.
0: Both hands are going to be clear. Spoke with Luca's father and Luca on the phone. Really no new information. We'll be Bolo in the area.
1: Yeah.
2: Be advised, there are several items of truck paraphernalia in the passenger seat.
1: Oh. Roger
2: that.
0: Roger.

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1: Hi.
0: I'm going to have Travis stop right out for Madigan's photo tag when you're ready.

0: 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Just be advised, we just had a 911 call on this person you're pulling over. We have somebody running up to you stating that this individual almost hit a couple people.
1: I copy. I'm talking to him now. He's got a Florida tag, Victor Sam Mary 33 VSM 33.

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0: Charlie 7247, 50, you guys all set?
1: That's a firm, secure for now.
0: Receive unit, you need another car?
1: That's a negative for now.

0: 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Negative at the Portville subway or post office.
1: Brief you. To Buffalo General.
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1: It's going to be negative at Weaver's Chapel, Tractor Supply, and the county building, DB.
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3: I'll have one female in custody coming to the 10 site.
2: 2-34.
4: One. You got client E when you're ready.
2: Go
4: ahead.
2: 949-055-300. Repeating. 949-055-300. That comes back to a female last name Grimes, suspended. New York.
4: Gracie, hold on to this person interviewed.
2: Gracie.

0: coming back at the PD with heavy mass.
1: Four, you just want to have 2-3. This is 2-5. Two-3 copies.
2: Go ahead.
3: 2 client IDs and dispatch are going to be witnesses slash complainants in this incident here. You can add them. Current addresses are going to be 25 Church Street, not the one showing on IDs.
2: That's received. Is that in addition to the one that 2-1 gave me?
3: That's affirmative. They should be showing under my call sign and dispatcher.
2: Received.
3: Just be advised, we're going to be taking depositions on scene here.
2: Received.

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1: Good.
0: Hi, F23, remove his car from the driveway.

0: 451. I also added another client ID that's going to be a witness in this. It's going to be under the 451 dispatch notes, starting 452.
1: Just say

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1: 7250, Little Valley, warning constant.
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0: I agree.
1: 449, I'm going to be out with a couple of individuals on 12. Looks like we're looking for a bike chain.
0: Temple, what's your location again?
2: One 1993. It's going to be 12th Street, right next to Country Fair. I'll be out with them.
0: Temple.
3: Zero 8451, here, I guess time of call for this incident.
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0: Stand by. I got a couple different things here with different last names on them.

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1: Ty Taylor, you broke the bike chain. 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I'm clear.
0: Tampa.

1 to 08 and 21, be advised, the most recent information under the SPD unit heading, the last name Rochford, R-O-C-H-F-O-R-D, is what was provided to 25 in office by that female.

Little Valley traffic. Go ahead with it. Going to be on River Street in North Main with New York Tag, Lincoln Lincoln Sam, 6580, LLS, 6580. Negative at the mall. Where are you, Steve?

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0: Hey, find the country fair 12th Street. 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He has her phone.

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0: 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Beginning mileage is 4761. That's 4761.
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0: 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One 4093, you can show me out 135 North 18th on a follow up from the
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1: 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I'm going to be out on Coleman. 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
0: 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It'll be 301 Coleman.
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1: 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Ending mileage is 4796, and I will be clear.
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0: Well, he does own 4 patrols, I-86, westbound in Carlton. Yep. 5-3, something like that.
1: 2199, Little Valley.
2: SB City Bowling.
0: Thank you, 5. Caller's reporting a small tire in the passing lane, Interstate 86 westbound, approximately mile marker 65 west. I believe it may have been an animal when I came through. Could be in the passing lane.

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1: Go ahead.
0: Yeah, that will GH. Honey mileage 83261.8.
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1: I'm going to be clear of leaving attached for a narrative.
0: Appreciate it.

0: Not Avery.
1: Is the county still looking for that Volvo vehicle?
0: Five.
1: See if I might be behind at West State, passing Independence, if you can confirm that plate.
0: The M Mike C Charles G George 5536.
1: Yep, that's it. I'll have it stop in front of Verizon.
2: The Independence. Copy that. I'll put you on it. Or if this is the subject OPD has, I believe they're just looking for a welfare check on them. Receive.

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0: is back in the village available. Have a good day.
1: Bruce, you too as well.
2: Hey, Bruce.
3: Mail 10-4, he's going to be on his way. He can show both hands clear.

0: that male's 10-4. He's going to be going back to speak with his girlfriend back at that residence on North 1st Street.
1: Copy. Can you call in, please?
0: Appreciate it.

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1: Go ahead, 21194.
0: We're going to be I-86 westbound, about a mile west of the Steamboat Cold Spring exit with New York plate Lincoln Charles John 8351, LCJ 8351.
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1: $2194. Can you run the person we have attached to this? He is the driver.
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0: Status is going to be revoked. 22 scoffs. No wants, no warrants. There is a probation hit, though.

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0: Level 1 male on board, route to the Elk Hill Town Court.
1: 1 male, route to Elk Hill Town Court at 540.

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Caller stating she drove through the intersection, hit an embankment, Route 98 at 243 on the Freedom Town Line.

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1: 43.
0: Oh, Valley to 4843 and 2182. I need you to respond to 72 South Main Street in Delavan. Speak to the caller. They're stating there's a homeless male under the bridge on Mill Street. He did threaten to shoot our caller when he was asked to leave. No weapon was displayed. The caller is going to be waiting by the antique store to speak to patrols.

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0: 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The driver was issued 4 UTTs and has a licensed driver to drive the vehicle away.
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1: Copy that, 618.

0: attached to registration.
1: That's New York, Lincoln, John, Henry, 7895. That's Lincoln, John, Henry, 7895. The 2020 Chief Grand Cherokee.
0: Over to 445, copy. You're going to have Lambert. Headed over.

0: Delta 9.
1: Patrols, town of Hinsdale.
2: What?
1: That's you, Parrish. Police only in. Gonna have a call heading Hollow Road. Speak with a caller about a possible missing person. There is a mental health flag on the caller. State Police Olean was out there last night on a suspicious activity also. Did you hear copy?

0: 4842.
1: 4843, both units will be out at the bridge. Attempt to locate this male.
0: Copy that, have out the bridge, 638.

0: I'll be out at 81 West Main Street, Eva. 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
1: 366 working. Go ahead.
0: I made contact with Brett. He advised me he is not a missing person. He's been doing work at a friend's house for the last couple days. I'll be clear.
1: Appreciate it.
0: 22 Little Valley, I also called the caller back and advised her.
1: Copy that. Thank you.

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0: Checking now.

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1: 4843.
0: That is going to be affirmative, Allegheny Village, for trespassing.
1: Received. He said he's supposed to take care of it Monday. Can you just call him and see if they want him?
0: They went out of service already.
1: Received. Can I have your one more?
0: Go ahead with it.
1: Last name McClure, Michael Charles Charles Lincoln Union Edward Robert. First name Cassidy, Charles Adam, Sam Sam, Adam David Ida. Middle initial R Robert. Date of birth 11/11/1984.
0: For a female.
1: For a female.
0: Receive.
2: 4845, what about?
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1: Go ahead, 4843.
0: I've got a separate last name for Cassidy of Tillinghast. T-I-L-L-I-N-G-H-A-S-T.
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0: 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I'll be in service.
1: 7222, have you in at 659? Valley to 4843.
2: 4-3.
1: Do have her in my system. I'm not getting a return. Confirm the last name. Tom, Ida, Lincoln, Lincoln, Ida, Nora, George, Henry, Adam, Sam, Tom. First name, Charles, Adam, Sam, Adam, David, Ida.
2: Confirm.
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1: 2199, Little Valley.
0: 2195, Salma. Well, 2195. Going to have a report of two dogs running on Interstate 86 in Cold Spring, eastbound. They did state one was bleeding. 95 copy. Got a mile marker or anything?

Little Valley 2195, give me mile marker 47, eastbound. That's going to put you about a mile before exit 17 eastbound.

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0: 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Copy that, 87. Are you in Red House?
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Hi there. I was just document. 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Can you show me clear?

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0: 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I understand you were on the tracks and you had a female was warned about trespassing. Do you have a name?
1: Negative. No pedigree was obtained. It was a real quick encounter.

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1: 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Everything is 10-4. 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
1: 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Seven, four, five, one. 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
0: Six.
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0: Magdalene, 10 Aeolus Hall, 609 East Main Street, Smithport, in apartment 1, requesting only intend to assist with an 80-year-old male, conscious, not alert, after a fall out of a bed. Route travel will be Route 155, repeating 3952 only intend, Aeolus Hall call, 609 East Main Street, Smithport, 395 clear, 813. Three nine five, we're responding.
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0: 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I'll be out on a property check in the wooded area behind the Municipal Arts Building. 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
0: Delicaville Base 295, we acknowledge the call. We'll be out with it.
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0: Called in by Cattaraugus County. Can you check 86 eastbound lanes between the city exits for an injured deer in the roadway?
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0: Any alcohol number?
1: Ellenville Beach, 395, go ahead.
0: Got a call in from the alarm company. They said that an alarm was set off by the pool. They request to cancel. I'll let them know you guys are already in scene.
1: Copy that. I'll contact Engine 1 by
0: phone. Chrissy, they didn't know what kind of alarm was set off by the pool.
2: Copy. I'll be clear.

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1: 99451, just be advised. I've been running plates this morning and not getting any hits on any of them.
0: Copy that.
2: Copy that. We are talking to management. We'll be clear momentarily. There's no service in the building.
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0: 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He just was supposed to be down.

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1: Airport.
2: I'm going to follow up over there to see.
0: Shoot. 99451, show me out at 86, right in front of the exit for 21 Parkway. Sign on the eastbound lane with that deer.
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1: 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I did remove it from the roadway to the left side of the shoulder for DPW to pick up at a later time.
2: Dave.
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0: 99, do you have a placard number for the highway marker where that deer's located? Mile marker.
1: Negative. It's going to be on the left side of the shoulder, just east of the 20 off ramp. Again, eastbound, right in front of the sign for the upcoming exit 21 Parkway Drive.
0: Quarters, have a great day.
2: Steve, as well, back in quarters, available 841.

0: 451-67. I'm going to clear from that call if everything is 10-4 at the school. Mark the clear at this time.
1: Greasy, thank you. I just got a hold of Ray at security. He's sending somebody over just to confirm, but yeah, everything's all secure over here.

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1: 1-6-3-0. Can you respond 110 South 2nd Street for a verbal domestic that possibly is physical at times? Neighbor reporting ongoing dispute since 5:30 this morning. Those two are either outside or in apartment number 2.
0: 3-0.
1: Contact my tech for animal pickup. That's clear.
0: That's received.

0: Could I get the numerics on the address again?
1: 110 South 7th Street. The two are either outside or in apartment B with that address.
0: 10-4-30-983, you can show me out.
2: This be yours, Bears.
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suspect who launched on a Trans Am ballistic call. 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Repeating 395 to Limestone Trans Am. 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

0: County. All I intend to acknowledge is to call it Sassy's. Anyway.
1: Proceed, Wellington.
0: County, I have a truck available if needed, but OM-10 will take in the job.
1: Where are you seeing?
0: One six, 93.

0: Patient is going to be one of the marshals in his vehicle with the lights on. Sounds like headaches.
1: Thank you. I have a lane time.
2: Orienton.
1: This patient's going to be in the Marshall vehicle. The lights will be on. Looks like it's going to be a headache, possible syncopal episode. There's also a deputy in the room.
2: Copy.

0: 67451. 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I met with security. Everything's fine.
1: Individual.

0: 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I'll have a DIR on file. 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
1: Time for it.

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0: 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That male's going to be transported. I'll be waiting here for the marshals to come pick up his vehicle.
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0: Down East State Street at the intersection of New with the Platon Dispatch, most recent JOSRIDE. It looks like E-Justice is still down.

0: 99451. Again, with the technical error on E-Justice, I was not able to check the registration. The VIN number is listed in the dispatch section along with the client ID, which did return. Client ID is the RO, operator valid, verbal warning, 1180 David, clear.
1: You're clear, 933.

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0: 6 Cataractus area, received a call from 114 North Main Street. Soon there's a loud buzzing, beeping, can be heard throughout the town the last 2 days. They're not sure where it's coming from. He stated it sounded like maybe it was coming from the old school area. I could hear it on the phone. It sounded like maybe a fire alarm of some sort.
2: Sure.
1: 3 8 9 Little Valley,
0: Catherine. Receipt, 9 39.

0: Little Valley to 2166-3839. Need to divert you both to a verbal domestic in progress.
1: Go ahead.
0: It's going to be 10944 42nd Street in New Albion, apartment number 1. The verbal domestic, the wife has locked herself in the bedroom with a tablet and a phone, and the husband's a caller. He's requesting that they be returned. States that she may possibly have been drinking, and she does have knives in the bedroom, but she's not threatening to use them.
1: Yeah.
2: This is a couple we've been dealing with frequently.
0: On medical calls, at first glance, the both is going to be last name Smith.
2: Where is she?

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1: I'll be clear.
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0: 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I'll be out on a field interview on the bike path behind the country fair on North 12.
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0: 395 to Franklin Bill and Trans Am BLS Fall. 7930 Route 16 at the Detroit Bailey Estate, South Franklinville, Lot 40. 9-year-old female has fallen from standing position, unable to get up, is conscious and alert. Repeating 3952 Franklinville and Trans Am, BLS Fall. 7930 Route 16 at Lot 40. 395 clear, 950.
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0: 99451. The New York client ID I entered most recent is going to be the operator. Ms. Hill, driving that P8 registration, will be issuing one UTT for 1180 David.
1: Nine six six.

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1: Damn, should probably be about 5 minutes out or so.
0: Reasons.

0: Go ahead. 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Police are on location. 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
1: Copy, we're about 3 minutes, so.
0: Copy that.

0: 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Going to be a Florida tag. Charles William 2, 6, Queen King.
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0: Four, you speak to the caller about a harassment by your neighbor at 7231 Alderbottom. Parties are separated.
1: I copy. I respect 23-5.
2: People play traffic.
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2: 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It's George Union Robert. John Adam Robert, G-U-R-J-A-R, Virginia.
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0: Little Valley to 3835. You said you're responding, or 3834 and 3835 responding?
1: No, I'm in 35. You can attach 35 to us.
0: Copy that, 35. Thank you.

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0: Is the vehicle a gray Ford?
1: It's a gray minivan.
0: It comes back on a 2025 Ford, color gray, state suburban type, out of Staten Island, New York, if you could confirm. Lincoln Charles George 2930 LCG 2930.
1: It's gonna be 2390. Should come back to a gray Carnival.

0: 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Are you going to be all set or do you need to start heading that way? I should be all set. He's stating he's a PI. I copy.
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0: 3839 Low Valley.
1: Low Valley to 3839, I got the return. It's coming back on a gray Kia. The ID comes back as a valid conditional. A CDL suspended on a Mitchell Harris out of Buffalo. The vehicle is registered to a company out of Buffalo.
0: Copy. Thank you.
1: I'll put it on the narrative for you, too, if you need it.
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exactly true. 2181, go ahead. We have Rock Springs and Ford. It's going to be near King Charles Boyd, 3414, KCB 3414. Copy, you're out on Rock Springs. Did you have a location? Rock Springs and Schwartz Road. Have you out? Yeah, 1058.

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0: X-23, westbound, Ohio, John Frank Paul, 3543.
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1: What, chief?
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1: They're on location.
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0: 482 Little Valley. Second unit over to my traffic stop, non-emergency.
1: Received. Little Valley 2, Zone 4 patrols, Carlton.
2: 7-3, I'm Allegheny, where's he at?
1: Two on traffic stop, non-emergency. He's going to be on the I-86 near exit 23.
2: 3-6.
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1: Copy. You can disregard 7-3. I'll put you on 2-4.
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0: I have 42.4. Westbound between the exits on ramps, off ramp for 23.
1: Copy.

0: 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Checking status on your traffic stop.
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0: Yeah, I've got one EMT on the board. He's not here yet, though.
1: We've got Trans Am 95 on location, 14 minutes. 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

0: 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We're clear.
1: Yeah, I'm clear.

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0: 25 to Randall Vienna, Sela, difficulty breathing. At Popeyes and Campgrounds, campsite, Bulls Drive 5, 67-year-old female, difficulty breathing. Repeating, 395 to Portville, correction, 395 to Randolph, ALS, difficulty breathing. At the Popeyes and Campgrounds, 67-year-old female, difficulty breathing. 395 clear, 1140.
1: Time overnight.
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1: Transmitter Randolph, the driver is needed. ALS, difficulty breathing. Hope Haven Campground, campsite, Bill's Drive 5. 67-year-old female, difficulty breathing. Repeating, Transmitter Randolph, the driver is needed for this call. ALS, difficulty breathing. The Bo Haven Campground, 395 clear, 1144.

0: 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Bring off, Tom. I still haven't seen your driver on, showing up on my board. Could you contact Ellington and see if they have a rig available?
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0: Did you hear anything out of Ellington?
1: I received. I called him. They're going to tell him. He's going to call me back when they're en route.
0: Not Tracy, thank you.

0: Randolph, go ahead.
1: Ellington is on the way.
0: Yes, you see. Thank you.
2: Else.
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0: little bit of 2173. Could be a welfare check, possible suicidal female. Right now we have Promised Land Road, possibly in the area of Witherell Heights. Female is messaging people saying goodbye. Supposedly she's out in the woods, so we're on the phone with the mother.
1: Thank you.
2: Hey, do you want a little bit? You can attach me, 4824 and 4826. Can I handle the call in Gilbuck?
0: Yeah, go ahead, attach 8200.

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0: 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Stand by for a plate.
1: Copy.

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1: Hey, firm. He called me to come down there.
0: Copy, I'll put you on it.

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0: 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We are updating the narrative.
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1: Do you have a medic with you as well, or just the rig?
0: We have a basic. We're about to turn on the full probe.
1: Perfect. It's going to be campsite Bill's Drive 5.
0: Copy, Bill's Drive. Lost the lot number.
1: Receive, Randall 10's there now.

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1: Go ahead.
0: You've had contact with this female vehicle lockout on Promised Land, if you recall, back in 23, though.
1: Where are you, Dave?

0: Fredo, Little Rally, do we know if she has any access to firearms or anything?
1: Third-party report, but not to the mother's knowledge.
0: Thank you.
2: 6-8, Little Rally. Okay.
1: Appreciate 6-8.
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1: 87 Napole.
0: Little Valley 2187, what's your location?
1: 87 Napole.
0: We got a caller stating she's being tailgated now by a black Ford pickup truck heading towards Randolph on 242. I'll get you more information.
1: Copy, I just passed Allegheny Road.
0: Little Valley 2187, this vehicle comes back to address on 394. The caller says she does not want to sign a complaint.

2017 Ford F-250 color black, and it was a 3180 Route 294, registered to a Matthew Mansfield.

0: 773 to Little Valley. I'm pulling up now. Were you able to plot the phone?
1: Are you requesting a cell phone ping?
0: I just wasn't sure if you had yet or not.
1: It has not been requested. The mother is tracking her on some app.
0: Creepy. Is she showing behind the house then?
1: Apparently the mother is not responding. The last plot she told us was showing at the tree line near Witherill and Promised Land. And her house is just up the road on Promised Land from there.
0: Thank you.

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1: That's 339.
0: North Road and Railroad with New York, Lincoln William King, 2292, LWK 2292.
1: Bruce, you told us. Valley 2173.
0: Go ahead.
1: Who called is plotting on Rapid at the end of Witherell Heights, at 1367 Witherell Heights. I believe that's where the mother is.
0: The end near Promised Land Road or the other end of it?
1: If she went down Witherell Heights to the far end, her house is down there, 1367, 1367.
0: Received.

0: 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I'm going to check the 1174 address first.
1: Copy that.
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0: Hey, John, are you showing me out with
1: 2173? Very sweet. Well, like 2173, the way I understand it is the mother has the children with the father at the residence. It's going to be that 1367.

0: 99 English.
1: It's going to be the TA Clayton, dispatch ending 1865. Again, Clinton Street.
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0: New York King Adam Victor 8073. Excuse me, I know who the RO is.
1: I caught King Adam Victor. What was the rest?
0: 8073.
1: Where is he? 1213.

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1: Go ahead.
0: King Adam Victor 7710.

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0: 7-3 on Little Valley. I'm copying the narrative. Can you get a plot going?
1: Received. The mother's also in a vehicle right at Witherell Heights in Promised Land. I'm going to try to direct her to 1174.
0: Okay.
1: Copy that. Requesting phone ping. 1215.

0: 451. PA client ID and dispatch with the name underneath from New York is going to be the operator. You show me clear with a verbal warning for 1180 David. Just be advised if you want to document. This RO was 1180 David in response to a family medical emergency she's responding to.
1: To show us where this trail is of where she's located. I think she just turned her location off.
2: What happened to that? You got a trooper with you?
1: Affirmative, there's two here.
2: Receive, just making sure you're all together. I just spoke to the mom and added all those variables, all updates.
1: Receive.

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1: 3-0.
0: Chris Latt is the area of 308 South 4th Street to Tuscaloosa. Roger, ground. Call 911. Stated he went to Melinda's and she wasn't there, and that's not like her.
1: 10-4.

0: 3-0.
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0: 10-4.

0: 3. 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He was advised of Melinda's whereabouts. Stated he's going to wait for her to come home. You can show me clear.
1: 9-4.
2: That's the correct phone number in the phone.
1: We found her phone. She has no point to check it anyway. Thank you.
2: Appreciate it.

0: 7-3 to Little Valley. Both PD have their drone on standby. Can you have them come down here with us?
1: Pretty soon. Do you want me...

0: 73 to Little Valley. Can you repeat?
1: I was going to inquire about 2166. I'll give him a call.
0: Affirmative.
2: Six plate, huh?
1: That's affirmative. Are you able to track?
2: Yeah, affirmative, as long as there's been multiple people in that same area.
1: I don't know if 73 is going to need you. We're getting OPD's drone heading over there now, so you're
2: 73, you want me to start your way?
0: I'll give you a call.
2: I didn't copy you, sir.
0: I'll give you a call.
2: Okay.

0: Little Valley 2173, OPD's on the way. I sent them to 1174. If they don't see it, they're going to look by 1195.
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1: Respond to TOPS, past tense larceny, probably about 10 to 15 minutes ago. White male, gray hoodie, khaki pants, carrying a gallon of milk. They were headed towards the trail.
0: Greetings.

0: 73 at Little Valley. Can you have the OPD unit just keep an eye out for her along 417?
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0: 2173 would like your unit to be observant on their travel. We don't have a clothing description, but she's a 5'4 female, about 180 pounds, light brown hair, and does normally wear glasses.
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0: For 983, it's going to be Alex Hayes.

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0: 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We have eyes on the female. 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
1: 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Eyes on the female. Can cancel OPD. 1239. You can cancel unit. 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

0: 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High sugar reading. Altered mental status 395 to Hinsdale. That was diabetic call, 1970 Kansas Avenue between Nevada and Route 16, 395 clear, 1258.
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395 South 8 in Bayless, Priority MVA. 7263 Route 83, Cherry Creek. 2-car motor vehicle accident. 1 patient with abdominal pain. 395 South 8 in Bayless, Priority motor vehicle accident. 7263 Route 83, Cherry Creek, between Main Street and Weaver Road. 395 clear, 1308.

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1: Bladder made advice, call at the hospital. 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He was advised of his options. I'm clear. Go ahead.
0: Respond to corner of West Forest and Northeast Street. Reference to parking complaint. Power space survey. Gray Chrysler van parked on West Forest Avenue. Has no plate on it. It's been there a couple days.
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3: 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Trans Am will be transporting.
4: Hinsdale Chief, you're clear. Trans Am is transporting 1319.
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1: Two five Bix.
2: Two ten Phil.
3: Little Valley of 4822 and 4825, need to hear to back them up. We have a two-car response for this address. Need you to assist dog control officer with a follow-up at Smith Hollow Road in Hinsdale. So I'm just going to be a David Goldsmith. States two-car response, not cooperative with law enforcement, guns in the home. She would like to meet you guys at Dutton Road in Union Valley. She'll be waiting in a white GMC.
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0: 66, and one of the state police can assist him. We got a civil dispute. One of you can go to the address, and you can look for the truck. We got a Alex Ham has left the residence on 353 with a 15-month-old child. Told the mother that she wouldn't see him again. He's in a black truck headed towards Cattaraugus. She'll be waiting at the house. The ongoing at the shoot.
1: 339, I'm familiar. I'm in Ralph.
0: Receives

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0: How do you?
1: Copy. Is that going to be at the residence?
0: Affirmative. I came from Broadway. I didn't see the vehicle.
1: Copy that.

0: 30. You respond to Delaware Park Center in front of Raincrest Laundromat. Check on the welfare of a male. 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
1: Try it for
2: 4630. 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
1: 3046. 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
1: Right off 10, go ahead.
0: So, per Chautauqua County, you can cancel your response to Cherry Creek.
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0: Tinney, Keller Road in Yorkshire.
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1: .4822, Little
0: Valley. 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
1: Thank you for...

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1: Go ahead, 3839.
0: All units are clear.
1: Gracie.

Totally. 181, go ahead. Your last report on 5. Appreciate 281-1433.

0: 3-0.
1: You respond to Citibank, speak to the mail, the ATM, state the ATM machine, took his card and went to file his report.
0: 10-4. Could I get numerics for KeyBank?
1: 450 North Union Street. You break them all, parking lot.
0: 10-4.

0: in the area of the Front Avenue Extension attempting to locate the source of this. So far, no smoke seen.
1: Appreciate it.

0: 551, I patrol the area of Front Avenue Extension, RC Hogue, Broad Street, and the surrounding areas near the Seneca Nation Library. Did not observe any smoke whatsoever. Show me clear.
1: Great, thank you, Austin. 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
1: SBU in spirits.
0: Vehicle National. Little Valley State Police Messiah, need a unit for a 2-car MVA with no injuries. Let me know who to attach. Hi. It's going to be 11194 Warden Road in Yorkshire, between Block and 16 for a 2-car MVA, green SUV versus gold SUV.

0: 46983. 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Spoke with that man. He's going to be on his way. I'm clear.
1: I'm fine.

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1: Here is last Dollar General, West State Street. Received a call from an employee speeding someone left with drug paraphernalia at the store that he pledged to pick up.
0: Received. 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
1: 3839 Mobile. I'm going to be South Chapel in Naples with New York. Michael Edward Henry 933 MEH 933.
2: 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South Chapel and what?
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1: Perform, Chad. Yorkshire.
0: Little Valley to 4-1, when you're able to check on it, I got a report of a male racing a four-wheeler up and down the road, First Avenue in Delvin.

0: 44-1 a little bit. 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
1: Boom, 4-1.
0: First one's going to be New York, Lincoln, William, Frank, 587-1. And the second one is going to be Lincoln, William, George, 7-8-9-4.

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1: You respond to 339 North 7th Street. 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

0: 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I'll be clear at my Iowa traffic stop.
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0: We'll be on 16 near Crosby's with New York 816 Charles Henry 5. 816 CH5.
1: Tom, you said you're going to Crosby's?
0: Affirmative.
1: I'll have you out, 1533.

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1: 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Right on phone service.
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0: 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Let me know if you need the tag.
1: Richard? Which one's the Jeep, the green or the gold?
0: It'll be Lincoln William George 7894.
1: Copy that.
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1: go ahead.
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1: 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Thanks for the heads up.

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0: 4844. Just found over 21 South Main in Franklinville for larceny.
1: Yeah.

0: 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Go ahead.
1: Unit 3817. Can you create me a follow-up in Randolph? It's going to be 14th Messenger Road. Second Ralph.
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2: 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Little Valley to 2156.

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1: Received back in quarters, 4 p.m. If usual.
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0: Yeah.

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0: Blue Valley Zone, four patrols, Great Valley Route 219, Great Valley Town Highway.
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0: Flying down to Vermont, North 15th by Eric Green, sitting his red and white bike was stolen from 12th Grade area. 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

0: 3593. I checked the area, unable to locate. 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State second. He didn't have the bike either, different kind of bike.
1: Yeah.

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0: 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If I find them out again, I told them all the consequences. If you get any calls on it, I'll be clear.
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0: going to be I-86 westbound with Pennsylvania Tag Mary X-ray Robert 2042, MXR 2042. You're going to be almost to exit 20, so I'm like a

295, Little Valley and Seneca EMS. Velous abdominal pain, 205 Erie Street, upper apartment, for 31-year-old female, severe cramps, right side abdominal pain. 395 to Little Valley and Seneca EMS. Velous abdominal pain, 205 Erie Streets between 6th and 7th in the upper apartment. 295 clear, 1637.

0: I'm going to be out in the middle school parking lot with Matt Hoare today and his group. 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We're going to be talking with them. I'm going to have a 2185 with me.
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1: 10-4.
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1: 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Make a phone call over there.
0: Copy.
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1: 3839.
0: You can assign me that 42nd call. I dealt with her earlier this morning.
1: That's for you.
2: Five, six, four, three, eight, three, now I'm going to get the

0: Joey is clear. We spoke with Thomas Washington, Anna Tyler, Leroy Williams, Derek Majera, another male. They stated they are not using narcotics. They're going to be moving along, however.
1: Nine 7
2: Catalano. Received 4541 12002 McKinstry Road. Now, they called in earlier asking for a peace officer, which was denied. Now I guess the male has shown up at the residence and now it's causing issues. Caller would like to have him removed. The female is very hostile.
3: Sorry.
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5 and tail only in 10, ALS priority, difficulty breathing, 2662 Route 16 for a 52-year-old female diabetic with difficulty breathing, PD3M5 to hen tail only in 10, ALS priority, difficulty breathing, 2662 Route 16, 3M5 is clear, 1649.

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2: Employee over at the Olean Teachers and Postal Federal Credit Union on Constitution. There's a vehicle out front that she doesn't know who it belongs to. New York, David William Tom, 5708. Unlocked, the windows are down, scan, scan in it. She just wants to keep an eye out. People have been walking behind there, going towards the pipeline, possibly camping in the woods again.
0: 10-4.

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2: 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Grand 5, in building.
3: I have a complaint, a small gray truck with a black male driving heading westbound on East State from the stadium area, driving on the other side of the road, making people have to pull out of the way.
4: Grand 4, I'm on Constitution now. I'll start heading that way.
3: Grand 4.

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0: 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I'll report on file.
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0: I checked the area, negative results. If there's any more complaints on it, just let me know.
1: 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Reference that? Not sure yet.
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1: I'll be cleared from this address. If you just want to keep it attached, I'm going to an address on 242 to take another statement.
2: Copy.

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2: 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It's going to be a check on the welfare, but the caller does not have any idea where the person is.
0: 10-4.
1: 3-5, yeah, please.
2: 9-3-2-6.
1: 2-6.
2: In reference to your erratic driver, it's going to be probably a Jalala Ramadan. He apparently checked himself out of the hospital AMA. Have phone number for a neighbor that would like you to call her.
0: I'm 10-4.

0: 3-5.
1: Can you check the 100 block of North 7th Street, dog running at large, and the German Shepherd has a purple collar, maybe in the area of 134, but does not belong to that residence?
0: Copy.

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1: Where
0: is he? 4840. 91 Sherry Lane, caller's neighbor. Has a card he keeps putting on her porch, and he expects her to fill up with groceries, and she'd like someone to speak to him.

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1: Please, Seneca 889. I'm location only in general, 1732. Four eight four four.
2: We have rounded up the 18 Cobb Ave for a follow-up to this large. 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

0: 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We both did not see any animal that was loose. 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
0: 97, respond over to 7-Eleven. Let's speak to Mr. Brizzly regarding a stolen air pistol.
1: Is that in Randolph?
0: Yeah, affirmative, sorry.
1: Copy, I'll be in that.
2: Three. You can show us out.
1: Yeah, four.

0: 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I believe I'm going to have that truck. LFX 4102, Lincoln Frank X-Ray 4102. I'm going to be on the 300 block of South 7th.
1: Clanford.

0: 4693. 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
0: Central.

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0: Leon 5 will be out of service for annual maintenance.
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0: that vehicle has been parked on Irving, 700 block of Irving. I'm going to have that mail on board and route back to an address on West Green. Could you just print out his driver's law and the registration?
1: 10-4.
2: Racing 4-4-1.

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0: going to be taking him back home to Spring Fork.
1: Head Fork.

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1: The phone number that was provided doesn't accept restricted calls. Can you try calling him and pass him through, please?
0: Richard.

0: 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It just goes to dead air.
1: Copy. You just put it back on the call list. 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

0: 4844, will they?
1: Go ahead, 44.
0: Yeah, starting mileage from this address. It's going to be 23992. 23992, me and Rob Tessio and Jazz.
1: Appreciate it.

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0: 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I'll be back en route at 91 Cherry Lane for that suspicious one.
1: Or is it?

0: 5, Virgo Holy and 10, ALS Priority, ALS Unconscious, 781 Gleason Hollow Road. Third party report of a 57-year-old male, syncopal episode, is now semi-conscious. Being 395, Virgo Holy and 10, ALS Priority, ALS Unconscious, 781 Gleason Hollow Road. 395 is clear, 1810.
1: Nine seven over. You can show both units clear. Just leave me attached for a case report. Appreciate it.

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1: Air received. Just a heads up on this. This is a third-party call with lousy cell reception. We're attempting to call back and get a call from the scene. So we have more information. We'll pass that on to you.
0: Oh, yeah. Thank you.

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1: That's what is written down, 46 took the call.
2: It's going to be a U-Haul tire that came off the vehicle. They kept driving and slaying in the road.
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0: 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You're I-86 westbound, U-Haul fire.
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0: I'll be out of that. It's gonna be a U-Haul trailer. Mark me available when 4-6 arrives.
1: Four, I didn't
0: count.
1: Could you repeat?
0: I'm out on 86. You can mark me available when 4-6 arrives. It's a disabled vehicle.
1: That's
2: 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I'm out.
1: That's what.

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0: Vehicle registration is going to be Ohio, K. Tom Adams, 4188, Ohio, K. T. A. 4188. Going to have a second plate, California trailer plate. 4 Adam George, 5486. 4 Adam George, 5486.
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0: I'm in route to SP Machias to take over regarding that larceny complaint.
1: Here's it. Twenty-1-94, Little Valley, show me out. Where is it at for?

for me. Go ahead, Nasik. 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Jersey.

podiatry. Keep wanting me to field interviews with juveniles. 607 North Union at 7-Eleven. They just want to take some pictures with our own player.

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0: 4-6, I'm sorry, could you repeat?
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Repeating 305 to Elkville, Great Valley, Little Valley, ALS Priority, chest pain, 8221 Skinner Road, town of Mansfield. Grand 5 is clear, 1952.

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1: 4-4.
0: Can you return to the station, take an advice call?
1: Ever.
0: Three five. Can you return to the station, take an advice call about possible harassment?
1: Ever.
0: Nine three two six. Can you go to Irving Park off of the end of South 11th Street to have a complaint from a neighbor reference to homeless people? Apparently, the complaint is they're digging in the dike. They are running around with their pants half down, and the kids can't play in the park.
1: Oh, boy.